0: 7 horas, 11 minutos. 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
2: 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Temperatura. 19 grados.

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1: Do whatever I want to do because
2: sick shit.
1: I learned from the greats, you know what I mean? I pay attention and study from the greats, so a motherfucker could have the hit song on radio and I probably have a better show than him because the way that I have everybody into it and the way that I MC is better than him, you know what I mean? But you know, a lot of people don't know what MCing is, so

0: 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Temperatura 18 grados.
1: Murder on the beat, so it's not nice. Booty so big, word, Lord.

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That's when I knew that your heart was scarring. 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